for the Chicago Jazz Festival. Now in its, let's see, I skipped a few years because of COVID, but the thing started in 1979 and has been going basically every year since then. So it is the X number annual Chicago Jazz Festival. There's also another festival taking place in town called the Sound and Gravity Festival, taking place in exactly the same days, but in a different part of the city and spread out among several clubs. So I'll tell you about some of the artists coming in there as well. But I can tell you that you'll hear some new music from the Chicago bassist Marlene Rosenberg, from the group called Heat On, led by the Chicago drummer Lily Finnegan. Also coming up tonight and coming to town this weekend, the bassist Emma Dayhoff with her group featuring Corey Wilkes and Isaiah Collier, who will present his own program dedicated to John Coltrane later in the Chicago Jazz Festival. I think you're getting the idea. It's a busy weekend here in Chicago. I haven't even mentioned Mary Halverson or Sylvie Courvoisier or Maggie Brown, the daughter of Oscar Brown Jr., whose centennial is being commemorated this year. Also have some new music from folks who are not coming to town this weekend. Stick around. The tune that we opened up with, this wonderful tenor saxophone solo on September in the Rain from Lester Young, was wonderful enough to enrapture the young vocalist Veronica Swift, who transcribed the notes and put her own words to it for her album called Lonely Woman.

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I mention that because it's kind of one day late for the tune we just finished listening to, which is actually called September 2nd, written by and performed by Michele Petrucciani back in the early 1990s with a group that also included Adam Holtzman on keyboards. Anthony Jackson was the bassist and the drummer was Omar Hakim. The album Playground. That capped off a set of three tunes that started with September in the Rain, as sung by Veronica Swift, putting her own words to the solo that Lester Young played on tenor saxophone, which actually opened the program. And smack dab in the middle of the set, drummer Roy Haynes leading a quartet and a reminder that even though it is September, it's not yet autumn. We heard him playing Summer Night, with the group that included Martin Bejarano on piano and John Sullivan, the bassist, and Marcus Strickland there on soprano saxophone. Roy Haynes from the album, so appropriately titled, since it seems that he had found it, called Fountain of Youth. You heard them all right here at Jazz 88.3. I'm Neil Tesser in Chicago. One of those who will be performing at the Chicago Jazz Festival this year that I mentioned earlier is the bassist Emma Dayhoff, who was here for a while after college and then before getting her doctorate. Yes, she is Dr. Emma Dayhoff. And she will be performing with the band heard on her brand new album, which releases tomorrow, actually. It's called Mountains, featuring Isaiah Collier and Dee Alexander and Corey Wilkes. And it is definitely on the short list of the albums that I'll be recommending at the end of the year. Here's something from that album. It's called Horse Feathers.

New music from Emma Dehuff and the Chicago Project. Here's something also new from the quartet led by Lily Finnegan. It's called Heat On.

Neil Tesser with you here on Jazz Across America from Chicago, which is hosting two festivals this weekend. One is the Chicago Jazz Festival. One is called Sound and Gravity. It's a four-night festival that is centered around the clubs, The Hungry Brain and Constellation, which you've heard me mention on this program before, and several other locations that are all within walking distance of those clubs. So it's a sort of a peripatetic festival with some great things happening at all of those venues. One of them involves the musicians we just finished listening to, the duo of Sylvie Courvoisier on piano and Mary Halverson on guitar. Last year, they put out an album called Bone Bells, from which we've just been listening to a composition by Sylvie Courvoisier called Cristalina e Lontano. Just before that, in the middle of the set, the latest album from the Chicago drummer Lily Finnegan and the group that she calls Heat On. This is a group that features Nick Macri on bass and two of the city's really outstanding saxophonists, Ed Wilkerson Jr. on tenor saxophone and Fred Jackson, also a junior, on alto saxophone. This album, which came out, I think, about a week ago, maybe 10 days ago, is called 150 Swirl. And the track that we heard was titled Same Old Velvet. You have to understand what that refers to. The Velvet was the Velvet Lounge, which was the club that the great tenor saxophonist and avant-garde pioneer in Chicago, Fred Anderson, established and used as not only a showcase for his own music, but someplace to bring in lots of people who wouldn't have had other places to play in Chicago, and also used it as a launch pad for younger musicians who were trying to learn how to play free music with integrity and with purpose. And Fred Anderson is sort of a patron saint of Chicago modern music, and that tune is dedicated to him. Lily Finnegan will bring that group, Heat On, to perform at the Chicago Jazz Festival tomorrow afternoon, a little after 12:30, in what is called the Vaughn Freeman Pavilion, named after another iconic and legendary Chicago tenor saxophonist, Vaughn Freeman, obviously. The set started out with Dr. Emma Dayhoff, young bassist and composer, who will be bringing the artists heard on that track to the Chicago Jazz Festival tomorrow night at the Pritzker Pavilion in Millennium Park. They'll be hitting the stage around 6:45 to play music from that album, which is called Mountain, and which is really excellent. As it happens, those are some of the outstanding women jazz musicians who will be appearing in town this weekend and who you heard right there on the program. One more woman jazz artist who has been around Chicago for, well, decades, even though she doesn't look that old. Her name is Marlene Rosenberg. She's a bassist, and earlier this year, she put out an album featuring Paul Wertico on drums and Mark Feldman on violin. This is one of Paul Wertico's compositions. He calls it Quasimodo.

some old gold from pianist Hilton Ruiz here on KSDS San Diego, Miles 100 Radio. Here's something new from Conrad Herwig.

This is Jazz Across America, coming to you from Chicago. I'm Neil Tesser. You can't tell the players without a scorecard. I'm going to back up the information on the four tracks we've just finished listening to. Just a moment ago, we finished with the new album from Joe Fiedler's Big Sack Butt. Before you call the FCC and complain, Sack Butt is in fact a predecessor of the trombone, and this group features three trombonists, not only Joe Fiedler, but also Ryan Keberly and also Luis Bonilla, and those are three of the finest trombone players in music today. The group is rounded out by Marcus Rojas on tuba, so he's taken the part of a bass, and Satoshi Takeishi on drums. The album is called Journey to Bowerbird from Joe Fiedler's Big Sack Butt. Just before that, the latest album from trombonist Conrad Herwig is part of his series in which he brings a Latin touch to various jazz composers' work. In this case, it's the Latin side of Chick Corea, from which we heard a tune that is not usually played with a Latin beat from the Chick Corea discography. One of his earliest compositions called Tones for Jones Bones, along with Conrad Herwig on trombone. You also heard Craig Handy, who plays tenor saxophone and flute throughout the album. The exceptional trumpeter Alex Norris is part of this group, along with pianist Bill O'Connell, bassist Ruben Rodriguez, drummer Robbie Amin, and on conga, Mauricio Herrera. Before that, a 1997 recording from the great and much-missed pianist Hilton Ruiz, the album called Island Eyes, from which he played the Sam Jones classic called Unit 7. And before that, to start off the set, a newly released, just this spring, album from the Chicago bassist Marlene Rosenberg with a quartet that had Jake Shapiro on piano, Paul Wertico on drums, that's a pretty well-known name, and Mark Feldman, the violinist, all of them right here in town. The album is called Dialogue. It was recorded up in Evanston at the club called Space. From it, we heard Paul Wertico's composition called Quasimodo. Right here on Jazz Across America, I'm Neil Tesser with you at Jazz 88.3 for the next 45 minutes or so. You know, there's another pretty famous jazz composition called Quasimodo that was written and performed by Charlie Parker. It's a contrafact. It's a new melody based on the original chords and structure of Embraceable You, which you can hum along as you listen to Charlie Parker and Company.

And our saxophonist Stephen Riley playing a Charlie Parker tune called Steeplechase. Here's something brand new from the trumpeter Jun Aida.

0: You're tuned to Miles 100 Radio, where we've just been listening to the Japanese-American trumpeter Jun Aida. His name is spelled J-U-N, that's the first name, and then his second name is spelled I-I-D-A, which is not something that you run into in English names very often, but if you're looking for it, that's how it's spelled, I-I-D-A. This is the second album under Jun Aida's name. It's called Bellflower, and it's just come out a couple of months ago. From it, we heard a piece called No Scuffs, which featured his group with Chris McCarthy on keyboards and the guitarist Basami Kuroki, among others. Just before that, it was an album from saxophonist Stephen Riley, who, in my opinion, and that of some others I know, is someone who should be known much better than he is, at least in this country. I think his reputation in Europe may precede him, but folks in America may not be that familiar with him. He has a pretty fascinating approach to the tenor saxophone. He is channeling the lessons of John Coltrane, but his tone is modeled after that of Paul Gonsalves from the Duke Ellington Orchestra. And the combination of Coltrane and Gonsalves is not something that I've ever heard in this music before. Stephen Riley's album called My Romance is an organ trio with Billy Drummond on drums and Brian Charette on the Hammond B3 organ. This one came out in 2022, and from it we heard the Charlie Parker tune Steeplechase. Just before that, it was Mark Murphy from his album Bop for Kerouac and his version of Boplicity, which was from the Miles Davis Nonet, the birth of the Cool Sessions. Mark Murphy added those lyrics and in the early 1980s released it under the title Bebop Lives, with saxophonist Richie Cole and the guitarist Bruce Foreman and Bill Mays on piano and electric piano on this album. He, I think, pretty much arranged that tune. Charlie Parker kicked off that set of four with a 1947 recording of his song Quasimodo with a sextet. Had Miles Davis on trumpet and J.J. Johnson on trombone, Max Roach anchoring the rhythm section from the drums. It's a wonderful titling of the song because Quasimodo is, in fact, a contrafact of the song Embraceable You, naming it after the literally least embraceable character in fiction. I just love that. I'm Neil Chesser, coming to you from Chicago here on Jazz Across America. I've been mentioning some of the folks who are coming into town this weekend for the Chicago Jazz Festival. One of them doesn't have to come into town because she lives here, and that's Maggie Brown, who will be celebrating with her sister Africa Brown the centennial of their famous father, Oscar Brown Jr. Here's Maggie in a fairly rare recording that she did with her father some 25 years ago in a live setting right here in Chicago.
1: I'd like to introduce our trio of fabulous musicians. It's Mr. Yosef Ben Israel on bass. Yosef Ben Israel. Avriel Ra is on drums. Our percussionist this evening, Avriel Ra. And our maestro, MD, musical director, is Mr. Miguel de la Serna. Thank you for being here. I was born into this position. Sharing this stage with the finest poet. It's the first time

Oh, this is marvelous. We're gonna do a lot of jazz. Songs that started as jazz, to which I put lyrics. I'm almost as old as jazz. Time I got grown, jazz was really going strong. Our instrument of choice was the tenor saxophone. All of my contemporaries could play the tenor whether they had a horn in their hands or not. Our heroes were Ben Webster and Coleman Hawkins, Don Byers, Chew Berry, Arnett Cobb, and of course the president of the tenor saxophones, Lester Young. This is Lester's music, my words to tell you how it was when jazz and Lester and I were all young.

That's Oscar Brown Jr. re-recording his famous lyrics to Nat Adderley's work song some 30 years after its debut. There's another Oscar Brown Jr. lyric to the Mongo Santa Maria song, Afro Blue, sung by Dee Dee Bridgewater.

Permit me to introduce myself. The name is Mr. Kicks. I dwell in a dark dominion way down by the river Styx. The devil has sent me here because I'm full of wicked tricks. And I'm such a popular fellow among all you lunatics. I teach a course in ruination from the devil's text. The fools who can't withstand temptation step right up.

0: is Mr. Kicks.
1: And all the attention paid to the fact that 2026 is the centennial year of the births of Miles Davis and John Coltrane, it's easy to lose sight of the fact that it is also the 100th anniversary of the birth of Oscar Brown Jr. from right here in Chicago, who in the 1960s burst on the scene with his album Sin and Soul that just made him the toast of every town, not just Chicago, New York, across the country and the West Coast. Oscar Brown Jr.'s lyrics to his original songs and the lyrics that he put to existing jazz compositions are almost the stuff of legend. I mean, he was a really big deal. And before his death several years ago, he was continuing to perform and continuing to write. In any case, we heard one of his older tunes there, a tune called Mr. Kicks, which makes the introduction to a noted denizen of the underworld long before Mick Jagger got around to asking for some sympathy for said gentleman. Just before that, it was a Oscar Brown lyric to the Mongo Santa Maria song Afro Blue, as sung by Dee Dee Bridgewater from her album called Red Earth, recorded about 20 years ago. Dee Dee Bridgewater, at this very moment, if my calculations are correct, is on stage at the Chicago Jazz Festival with Bill Charlap at the piano, reprising material from their recently released album of duets. Before that, it was Oscar Brown Jr. himself, a re-recording of the song that he did in the early 60s, the lyrics that he put to Nat Adderley's song, Work Song. The version that we heard was from 1995, and a recording that featured Oscar Brown III, who was known as Bo. Bo Brown was on bass. He was a wonderful bassist before he was killed in an auto accident that was not his fault. The saxophone solo was from one of the unsung heroes of the recording studios of jazz of the last 40 years or so, Melisio Magdaluyo. Look around on some albums, and when you hear a saxophone solo by someone you don't recognize, see if it's him. He's made a lot of recordings where he's not the featured artist, but he adds so much. Those things here on Jazz Across America. I'm Neil Tesser, coming to you from Chicago. As we close things out tonight, I have to report a couple of recent passings that hit the news too late for me to include any of their music in tonight's program. We'll get to them next week. One of them is the guitarist Gene Bertoncini. The other is the vocalist Cassandra Wilson, who passed away on Tuesday. And we'll certainly hear music from both of them next week on this program. But we're going to close out with music written by someone that everyone knew had passed away, because the death of Dolly Parton shook up pretty much everybody. As far as I could tell, it didn't matter what genre of music you really preferred. It really didn't matter what your political leanings were. She was universally appreciated. She was someone who cut across all of the differences that divide everyone in this country on a regular basis, it seems. And it's probably the last thing you expected to hear on Jazz Across America. But in fact, her song, Coat of Many Colors, an autobiographical story of her growing up, is one of the songs covered by the Visions Jazz Ensemble on their most recent record. Just came out a month or two ago. It's called Of the People. And on it, these musicians who last covered the college fight songs, mostly of the Big Ten and the Pac West, if you remember that. This group has taken on some unusual material, including some of the American traditional standards, things that were known in folk and country music, and Dolly Parton's Coat of Many Colors. So this is them to take us out tonight on Jazz Across America, the Visions Jazz Ensemble featuring April Varner on vocals. I'm Neil Tesser, and I'll see you next week.

If you love Broadway and you love jazz, don't miss the next KSDS Jazz Goes to Broadway on Tuesday, September 15th at the beautiful new Joan at Liberty Station, home of the Cigna Theater. This edition celebrates My Fair Lady with two unforgettable interpretations, both rooted in the legacy of the great drummer Shelley Mann. First, hear an all-star big band performing Shelley's classic 1964 album Modern Performances from My Fair Lady. The band will be playing the original arrangements by John Williams, and then vocalists Tierney Sutton and Pat Tuzzolino will join drummer and leader Jeff Hamilton and his trio with reinterpretations of the songs of My Fair Lady in the spirit of the original 1956 Shelley Mann and Andre Previn trio album. A limited number of excellent general admission tickets are available, and best of all, parking is absolutely free. 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

0: Yes, keep it up, keep it going. Welcome to the first edition of the KSDS Studio Sessions series for this fall semester. It's the fifth one, I've been told, overall. And man, we are kicking it off with some great music here. Each concert features some of San Diego's top jazz talent performing in the City College Recording Studio and streaming online at 88.3 FM. That's jazz88.org, KSDS. My name is Mike Ravazos. It's good to be back here, and happy semester, everybody. If you go to City of, and this is really cool because it's a cool setup here, and if there's any reason to tune in and watch, it's just to see this cool symbol over here that this guy's hitting every now and then. It's very ornamental. It's like a Christmas tree. But yeah, go to sdcity.edu/music. You could watch the event right now. And it's courtesy of the terrific students here and the faculty here at City College. Tonight we are featuring the jazz ensemble Cliffinum. Is that right? Cliffinum. See? I knew it. I said that, and then Bob... never mind. Featuring... there he is. Featuring alto saxophonist Clifford Morin. Clifford performs regularly throughout San Diego County and includes a weekly Tuesday night residency. He's playing on Friday nights here in San Diego. Find out more and look him up on the socials, cliffordmorin.music. His band tonight includes Malachi Johnson on the drums, Mr. Carter Key on the keys, and Raul Garduno getting a growling bass sound. Isn't he getting a cool tone from Raul? So a little bit about this event and what we've been doing. Again, it's the fifth installment. It's a very special collaboration that began last year between KSDS and the City College Commercial Music Live Sound and Music Marketing classes. That's a mouthful. But with all that being said, Mike Espar, the Associate Professor of Music and Commercial Music and an advisor here at City College, he'll tell you more about the program and what's been going on and what these guys are doing this semester and beyond. It's a terrific program. So, Mike, here you go.
1: Thanks, Mike. Our program is training the next generation of music producers, sound engineers, and concert promoters. I want to thank Louis Valenzuela, KSDS staff, commercial music program students, and staff. Louis V actually has a great show on KSDS called Jazz Night San Diego that airs every Sunday night at 11 p.m. Pacific. He captures great live jazz all over San Diego and brings it to you each and every week. So please check out his show. All right, let's get back to the band. Ladies and gentlemen, Cliffinum.

0: Sono povo. And I've seen the promised land.
1: You are listening to KSDS Jazz Studio Sessions here on KSDS and around the world at jazz88.org. Another hand for this terrific band, Cliff and M. There you go. See, we got there. Cliff, I'm going to ask a question, and then we'll get back to the music. This presentation with the loops and the effects, and of course, the terrific band, but I'm interested in when you started employing all of this into, you know, to your performances. When did that start and why?
2: I started using pedals when I was introduced to pedals, because I play EWI as well, EWI, electric wind instrument. I started studying with the great trumpeter John Swanna when I was living in Westchester, Pennsylvania, where I went to Westchester University, which was where I did my undergrad, and John Swanna was teaching there, and I was fortunate enough to study with John and became really good friends with him. And John was one of the first people to kind of, he was part of writing the manual for the EWI when it first was created. So that was my first introductions to pedals, basically, or like synthesizers. Since then, I got a Dave

0: gives you like numbers and letters, so it's really hard to figure everything out, and it's a really deep synthesizer. So I used to take lessons with him on the synthesizer, and then we would do a lesson in like bebop because he's a fabulous bebop player. So that was my first introduction there, and I got really deep into it, and I kept going and kept going. I loved it. And then I finally started like messing around with pedals a couple years later. And, I remember what I did. I got this, what is it? The HX. Well, I got a Line 6. It was the Helix. And I got it initially because it has a, I'm giving away my secrets right now. Maybe I can't. It has a preamp built into it. So I didn't have to get a separate preamp for my saxophone. So I can change the gain level. And I brought it. I was playing in a wedding band in Philadelphia at the time, and I was playing alto, which is not common because you usually play tenor. And I wanted to get that octave below, and I ended up bringing the pedal there, and it was like the playground for me, like figuring out how to work it in live performance. So I would play weddings, and I would use my pedal board, and I would like mess around with all this stuff, and I ended up getting really good at it. And then I kind of took the Helix because it's this giant multi-effects unit, and I sold it. And then I bought a roof rack, and I ended up moving to California, and I got a HX Stomp because it's way smaller and it's easier to move around. And it has the same things that I need. So I started pretty early doing that. And then this is the MPC sample by Akai, which just came out couple months ago, and I've started using that about a month ago, which is what I'm using to like cut up the samples and stuff. Yeah, I started using that a month ago, so I'm still kind of trying to use it, but I'm trying to like integrate it into the live performance setting. So
1: I'd say it's doing a pretty good job, don't you think? Yeah, really good. And all the more reason why you guys should be tuning in and watching this right at stcity.com/music. That's it. All right. Well, thank you, Cliff, for that. And let's get back to the music, right? Here on KSDS San Diego, KSDS Studio Jazz Sessions.

All right, let's hear it for Cliff and him. And again, you were hearing from Clifford Morin on alto saxophone, Malachi Johnson on drums, Carter Key on piano, and Raul Garduno on bass. Give it up for the players. Hi again, this is Mike Espar, professor with San Diego City College Commercial Music Program. I just wanted to thank everybody for tuning in, for coming down to the studio, watching live, as well as watching our YouTube stream. Three great ways to hear all of this fantastic music. The KSDS Jazz Studio Sessions will continue next month, October 1st. We're going to do it every first Thursday of the month for the whole fall. Next up, we have Sean Hickey. So please come on down to the campus, tune in on KSDS Jazz 88 FM, or watch on YouTube. Thanks again to KSDS and all of their amazing staff for helping support this program. 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

San Diego's Jazz, 88.3, John Coltrane, tenor sax, Steve Davis on bass, Elvin Jones on drums. That composition called Satellite, recorded in October of 1960, released by Atlantic in 1964 when Coltrane was no longer with that label. They decided they needed to, cash in on some of his fame that had developed over the next 4 years, and did that, so there you have it. This particular piece found in the Heavyweight Champion, the complete recordings of John Coltrane, and I think it's Rhino that put that out, in case you're looking for just a massive amount of creative music. Miff Mole with you. This is a new thing, Saturday afternoon, 3 to 5 on San Diego's Jazz 88.3.

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I'd like to do a tune now for you that was written by a beautiful team of Rogers and Hart that never entered my mind.

And that's Jackie McLean from a classic session recorded in the fall of 1959 for Swing, Swang, and Swingin'. I'll Take Romance, featuring Walter Bishop Jr. on the piano, Jimmy Garrison bass, and Art Taylor on the drums. Out in front of that, we heard from Sonny Clark and Deep in a Dream. This is Good Morning Jazz as we continue along now with the Wynton Kelly Trio, a date recorded in New York City, 1966. The trio featuring Jimmy Cobb on drums and Ron McClure on the bass from Full View. 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

And a good morning to you. You are listening to Good Morning Jazz. My name is Chad Fox, and that was the tenor saxophone of Red Holloway, recorded in 1964 for Brother Red, originally released as Cooking Together on the Prestige imprint. We heard No Tears with Brother Jack McDuff on piano, Wilford Middlebrook's bass, George Benson guitar, and Joe Dukes on the drums for the great Red Holloway. It's just about 7:10 on the West Coast. Time now for Coffee with the Chairman.

0: In Brazil. And Coffee with the Chairman brought to you with support from Jackson Design and Remodeling. It's our double shot of Frank Sinatra, as we do every weekday morning at 7:10 a.m. First, we're going to hear something from Sinatra's Swinging Session. And this album was recorded in 1960. Actually, a good portion of the tracks are songs that Sinatra previously recorded on the Columbian album, Sing and Dance with Frank Sinatra. We're going to hear My Blue Heaven, My Blue Heaven, featuring Buddy Collette on the tenor saxophone. And then we're going to follow that up with Songs for Swinging Lovers, and We'll Be Together Again. It's Coffee with the Chairman on Jazz 88.3.
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0: Classic horse silver there from the Stylings of Silver, My One and Only Love. That day featuring Art Farmer there on trumpet, Hank Mobley tenor sax, and Lewis Hayes on the drums for the great Horace Silver. Also in that set of music, we heard from Rahsaan Roland Kirk, Silverization from Now Please Don't You Cry, Beautiful Edith, that date recorded in 67. A quartet setting of Lonnie Liston Smith on the piano, Ronald Boykins on bass, and Grady Tate on the drums. And then we got it all started with Yusef Lateef from his The Man with the Big Front Yard release, and we heard the piece Stay With Me. Your Good Morning Jazz continues right after this.
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0: trumpeter Maynard Ferguson on Jazz FM 88.3 from a New York studio session recorded in 1958. The whole orchestra there for Swinging My Way Through College in 1958, also subtitled Maynard Ferguson and His Orchestra Play for Dancing. And we took the selection tenderly there from the great trumpeter. Also in that set of music, John Lewis, Grand Encounter and Almost Like Being in Love. That date had Bill Perkins on the tenor sax, Jim Hall guitar, Percy Smith on bass, and Chico Hamilton rounding out the drums. We also heard from Elvin Jones from Elvin Pretty Brown, 1961. And then we opened up our set of music with the guitar of Mary Osborne, A Girl and Her Guitar, and Mary's Goodbye Blues. Welcome to Good Morning Jazz. If you're just now tuning in, my name is Chad Fox. Glad to have you along. Thanks for choosing Jazz 88.3 to get your day started. 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

And that's the tenor saxophone of Nat Simpkins, Cooking with Some Barbecue and Love Is Here to Stay, a 1994 studio session with Russell Malone's guitar, Gloria Coleman on organ, and Cecil Brooks III on the drums. That ends it for me this morning. Do hope you enjoyed. Gary Beck is coming up here at the top of the hour. From Jazz Eyes, 1957, John Jenkins with Donald Byrd on trumpet, Curtis Fuller on trombone, Tommy Flanagan piano, Doug Watkins bass, and Art Taylor on the drums. Here's Star Eyes.

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him with the hope that he will stay. By the time that they love him,

Senior Blues is what they call him. Way down Mexicali way, senoritas falling for him, with the hope that he will stay. By the time that they love him,

San Diego's Jazz 88.3, Horace Silver and the Quintet from Six Pieces of Silver. The vocal version with Bill Henderson, with the lineup of Donald Byrd's trumpet, Junior Cook on tenor, Gene Taylor bass, Lewis Hayes drums, Senior Blues. And we started off with the instrumental version with Hank Mobley, Hank's tenor, Donald Byrd on trumpet, Doug Watkins bass, and Lewis Hayes drums from a couple years before. On the album, those Six Pieces of Silver, Senior Blues. Friday Morning Jazz, good morning. I'm Gary Beck. Let's get that musical start on the weekend. Russell Malone, off of Love Looks Good on You. Here's a version of Soul Leo.

0: guitars, Russell Malone. Rick Germanson, piano. Gerald Cannon, bass. Willie Jones, the third, drums. So, Leo.
1: Hi, this is Walt. I'm a listener to KSDS, and I had the pleasure of attending Jazz Goes to Broadway show at the Joan at the New Cigna Theater, and it was an astonishing performance. It helped me to realize that the old standards, you can breathe new life into them from the instrumental interpretations, and it just gave me a new perspective on songs that I've heard for years. And had the songs reimagined in an exciting way. So I would encourage you to attend the Jazz Goes to Broadway series that has a number of shows remaining, and hope you can join us for the next concert in the series.
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0: 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Jazz goes to Hollywood now. Shelley Mann, My Fair Lady. 1956, Contemporary Studios in Los Angeles. Andre Previn, piano. Leroy Vinegar's bass.

Jeff Hamilton Trio, Symbiosis, a release. You make me feel so young. And Jeff Hamilton will be here September 15th with the trio as part of our Jazz Goes to Broadway series with the modern jazz performances of songs of Shelley Mann. Shelley Mann's My Fair Lady. The spirit of the original 1956 Shelley Mann and Andre Previn recording. Jeff Hamilton, the trio. You make me feel so young. Jeff Hamilton, Christoph Lutie, Tamir Hendelman, 88.3 FM, San Diego's Jazz 88.3.

88.3 FM, closer to home there. That's Hindi Bear, her keyboard work. Jello, Isn't She Lovely? Stevie's Isn't She Lovely? Hank Easton, guitar. Daniel Boise, sax. Rob Thorson on bass. And Richard Sellers, drums. Jared Hall, from 2023, out of Arlington, Washington. Troy Roberts, tenor. Ben Markley, piano. Michael Glenn, bass. And Kyle Swan, drums, from hometown. From the trumpeter Jared Hall, we heard the title selection. And Wes Montgomery began at Twisted Blues. We went back to the Plaza Sound Studios in New York, 1961. Hank Jones, piano, Ron Carter's bass, Lex Humphreys, drums, and Wes's guitar. Friday Morning Jazz, Gary Beck and you, Jazz 88, San Diego weather. Mild heat wave on the way for the weekend. Sunny, fair, and warm today. Coastal highs, high 70s, inland valleys, high 80s. To low 90s, currently under sunny, nice scars in downtown San Diego. The Irish came out there a little bit, huh? Under sunny skies in downtown San Diego at 70.

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Jazz 88.3, Zoot Sims, Eddie Lockjaw Davis, and a date in Geneva, Switzerland, back in 75. Oscar Peterson piano, Niels Henning Norris did Pedersen's bass, and Louis Belson with the sticks up. Friday morning jazz continues. Will Calhoun celebrating Elvin Jones, EJ.

0: 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The Juggler and the Torchbearers, Brian Lynch.
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0: 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Let's go back to 2022. Ricky Lee Jones from her Pieces of Treasure. Rob Bouncy, David Wong, Mark McLean, Ricky Lee.
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Jeff Hamilton from Hamilton House. Laurie Fuller, piano, Lynn Seaton, bass. Jeff Hamilton behind the kit, C.C. Reiner version of it. Jeff Hamilton, the trio, will be here September 15th as part of our Jazz Goes to Broadway series with the modern jazz performances of songs from Shelley Mann's My Fair Lady in the spirit of the original from 1956, Shelley Mann and Andre Previn, that recording. Tickets available at jazz88.org. Jazz 88, San Diego weather, mild heat wave on the way for the weekend. Sunny, fair, and warm today. Coastal highs, high 70s. Inland valleys, high 80s to low 90s under pre-skies in downtown San Diego, 76. Classic from Nat and the Trio. Gee, baby, and I've been good to you.

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0: The Warren Vacher Quartet remembers Benny Carter, the Summer Serenade, Nicky Parent's bass, Leroy Williams' drums.
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0: Jazz 88.3, Richard Groove Holmes at the organ, Wally Richardson's guitar, Jimmy Lewis on bass, Ben Dixon's drums, and Super Soul, the gang together there, Soul Power, Ted Howe and the Jazz Orchestra. We heard Pinnacle and the current one, Presto, for two trombones. The chart. Wayne Shorter started it off. Wayne Shorter. Adam's Apple, Herbie at the piano, Reggie Workman bass, and Joe Chambers drums, 1966.
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0: Hey, I want to let you know that St. Michael's Jazz Fest is back for its third year in the Carlsbad Village. It happens on Saturday, September 26th. It's a free weekend of music celebrating a diverse array of jazz and brass band music. 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For information, it can be found at stmichaelsjazzfest.org. Dakota Staten, Confessing the Blues.

Bassist and leader Alexander Claffey recorded at Chris's Jazz Cafe in Philadelphia back last year. Hard time killing four blues. Seamus Blake's tennis, Jaleel, Shaw's alto, Kevin Hayes' piano, and Bill Stewart drums. Ulysses Owen Jr., Behind the Kit, and Around the World with You, Mo Betta Blues, his current one from last year, and Dakota Staten started it all off. 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

88.3 FM, the man with the perfect pitch, Woody Shaw. And the work, two more pieces of the puzzle, recorded in Berlin at the Berlin Jazz Festival back in 1976. Arthur Blythe, Anthony Braxton, Cecil McVie on that tour, and we heard Jean Marie. That's it. Takes care of it for me, Gary Beck. Enjoy this Friday being with you, and have yourselves a good, safe weekend. Take care of one another. We'll get together again on Monday on Labor Day, the holiday. Out with Herbie Mann. Larry Murray's up next. Enjoy the day, San Diego Caravan.

Broadcasting from the campus of City College, this is member-supported KSDS San Diego. Larry Murray with you. 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

0: San Diego's Jazz FM 88.3, Benny Golson from a 1957 recording. Benny Golson's New York Scene, the name of the release, what we heard was Step Lightly. Benny on the tenor, we had Art Farmer on trumpet with Wynton Kelly piano, Paul Chambers bass, and Charlie Persip on the drums. From the New Music Library, it was Ulysses Owen Jr. from Around the World with You, and what we heard was I'm Not So Sure. Ulysses is doing the drum work, and Irina Tarabuku, Tarakubo, there we go, is on the alto saxophone with F.D. Hervey doing the trumpet work with Tyler Bullock on piano, and Yasushi Nakamura on the bass. We began with new music from our library, and that was Sharon Minamoto and her release called Goodbye, Strawberry Hill. The tune we heard was called Ashes Falling Like Leaves. John Bentley's on the tenor sax, Daryl Radke on bass and vibes. We had Bernie Arai on the drums.
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0: And St. Michael's Jazz Fest is back for its third year in Carlsbad Village on Saturday. That'll be September 26th. It's a free weekend music festival celebrating a diverse array of jazz and brass band music. It will be held outside on the lawn of the campus of St. Michael's by the sea in Carlsbad. Attendees can enjoy local food and drink vendors with beverage on tap from Pizza Port to Carlsbad. Performers include world-renowned percussionist Monette Marino-Keita, also Euphoria Brass Band. We have the Matt Smith New Jazz Trio with Terry Ray and more. The music kicks off at 10:30 a.m. and runs all day until 7:30 p.m. More information can be found at St. Michael's Jazz Fest. 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

San Diego's Jazz 88.3, Joey Alexander from a new release called Celestial Keeper. What we heard was Alisana. Joey's on the piano, Chris Fun on bass, and Jonathan Barber doing the drum work. Borelli Legrand ahead of that, and Borelli from the release called Blue Eyes, and what we heard was his version of Witchcraft. Borelli, of course, on guitar, and Maurice Vander on the piano. We had Chris Mendoki on bass, and Andre Chilarecki on the drums, and that was from 1997. And guitarist Borelli Legrand, born on this day in Saverne, Joya, France. And that was in 1966. Meredith D'Ambrosio started us all off from her release, South to a Warmer Place. And what we heard was Dream Dancing. 19 now before the hour of 1 o'clock. Larry Murray playing the jazz for you. 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

San Diego's Jazz FM 88.3, the CYN Jazz Orchestra, Then, Now, and Again. The tune we heard was called 81. It was Tony Bennett ahead of that. Tony Bennett sings Rodgers and Hart, and You Took Advantage of Me. We also heard from, I believe it was Art Blakey and the Jazz Messengers. Yes, that's who it was. This is from their release called New York Scene. What we heard was, by the way, Jazz Messengers, of course, there was Terrace Blanchard on trumpet. We had Donald Harrison on the alto sax. Gene Trousseau on tenor sax with Bogu Miller on piano. Art Blakey on drums, of course, and Lonnie Plaxico on the bass. Lonnie Plaxico, born on this day, Chicago, Illinois. The year was 1960. It is now 2 minutes after the hour, 1 o'clock. 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We're broadcasting from the campus of City College, and this is member-supported KSDS San Diego, a broadcast service of the San Diego Community College District. Larry Murray with you. It is Midday Jazz in the afternoon. It's now time for Count Basie, 1 o'clock jump. 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

San Diego's Jazz 88.3, Count Basie and his orchestra, The Legend. And what we heard was Going On. The 1 o'clock jump is a daily feature of Midday Jazz in the afternoon and is made possible by Big Front Door Deli in University Heights. 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

0: San Diego's Jazz FM 88.3. Saxophonist Dave Liebman from West Side Story. We heard Something's Coming. Dave, born on this day in Brooklyn, New York. The year was 1946. It was Gerald Wilson ahead of that. Gerald Wilson's and his orchestra from State Street Suite. We heard a tune called The Feather.
1: You love Broadway and you love jazz. Don't miss the next KSDS Jazz Goes to Broadway on Tuesday, September 15th at the beautiful new Joan at Liberty Station, home of the Cigna Theater. This edition celebrates My Fair Lady with two unforgettable interpretations, both rooted in the legacy of the great drummer Shelley Mann. First, hear an all-star big band performing Shelley's classic 1964 album, Modern Performances from My Fair Lady. The band will be playing the original arrangements by John Williams, and then vocalists Tierney Sutton and Pat Tuzzolino will join drummer and leader Jeff Hamilton and his trio with reinterpretations of the songs of My Fair Lady in the spirit of the original 1956 Shelley Mann and Andre Previn trio album. 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

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True, I've been seen with someone new.

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0: 88.3, Mike LaDon and the Groover Quartet, Fat Feeling, the name of the release from 2016, and I'd Never Change a Thing About You. We have Mike on the organ. He's joined by Eric Alexander and Vincent Herring on tenor and alto, respectively. Peter Bernstein on guitar with Joe Farnsworth on the drums. From the New Music Library, it was Charles Chen. From the release, The Long Way Home, we heard Laverne Walk. And Charles being joined by Felix Lemurel on guitar with Bob Crow on bass and Steve Little doing the drum work. And it was Wycliffe Gordon ahead of that, Wycliffe from Sliding Home. And what we heard was Do Nothing Until You Hear From Me. That featured the vocals of Milt Grayson. Victor Goins is there on tenor and clarinet. We had Eric Reed on piano with Rodney Whitaker bass, Herlin Riley drums, Joe Temperley soprano, and Barry Saxes with Randy Sankey on the trumpet.
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0: Larry Murray playing on the jazz for you in the waning moments of midday jazz in the afternoon this Friday. A wonderful San Diego day. If you're not in San Diego, I'm sorry about that. Warren Bernhardt is up next. This is from his release called Heat of the Moment. And Love Walked In. San Diego's Jazz, FM 88.3.

San Diego's Jazz FM 88.3, Judy Wexler, Under a Painted Sky, and Till There Was You. It was Warren Bernhardt again ahead of that from Heat of the Moment. We heard Love Walked In featuring Jay Anderson on bass and Peter Erskine on drums. Mike D'Amico doing the guitar work and Gordon Gottlieb on percussion from 1989. It's going to do it for me. Have a great weekend. Don't text and drive. Don't drink and drive. It's not good for your health. Going to leave you with John Coltrane from a prestige recording from May of 1956. It's called Superjet. 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

0: work song. Thank you very much for our work song, ladies and gentlemen. Thank you.
1: Working. That's Cannonball Adderley in the sextet at that time in 1963. He was in Lugano, Switzerland, where he had the addition there of the great Youssef Lateef joined the band a little bit before that, doing some flute and tenor. Piano there, Joe Zawinul, Nat Adderley on cornet, and Sam Jones bass, drums, the living legend of all, Louis Hayes. Cannonball Adderley, alto, of course, work song there. Man, the Europeans, they were enthralled at that time with music like that. I mean, that wasn't really happening there. And Cannonball, he toured that band quite extensively, I would say, because he went to European countries, cities, Japan, Philippines. He really toured. It wasn't too available to tour back then. Thank you for joining on this Friday. Getting ready for a great weekend. I know you are. This is a Labor Day weekend, the last grasp of summer. I feel a little fall in the air already, believe it or not. Even though it's warm, I feel a little fall. It's coming. Because these are still soulful days. Good afternoon to you. I'm Denifo here with you on Jazz 88.3. Lee Morgan in the classic, These Are Soulful Days.

0: That's Lee Morgan from Leeway, the classic album from 1960. I think one of his most solid post-bop albums of that era right there. And it was personally produced by the owner, Alfred Lion. He didn't produce too many albums for people. Jackie McLean on alto, the piano, Bobby Timmons, Paul Chambers bass, and Art Blakey drums. Great band for Lee Morgan. That's when those stable were players at Blue Note. It didn't matter what date it was for anybody, it would come up to be something fabulous and memorable. And it didn't sound stale or the same thing. It didn't matter who was the leader, you know, on the date. It was just a great groove like that one. Whew. These are soulful days. Personally, I like this album because it was given to me on my 15th birthday. So that's how long it was. It still sounds fresh. I still get, when I was listening to it just now, I was just like, wow, amazing. Just amazing music still. And it is soulful. But you know that support for KSDS comes in part from the San Diego Symphony, presenting A Night in Tunisia this Saturday at 7:30 at the Rady Shell. And the concert is led by Gilbert Castellanos, featuring the 17-piece KSDS Orchestra. It's an evening celebrating the groundbreaking fusion of jazz and Afro-Cuban music, and is pioneered like people like Miles Davis, Sonny Rollins, and Dizzy Gillespie. 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

Yeah, feeling it, feeling it. Some love in the afternoon, why not? Always. Marlena Shaw there, the late vocalist. She was a groove. Who was this B anyway? That session there. She was a Blue Note artist for a couple of projects. I don't think they really knew how to promote her. Because she wasn't what you would call a traditional jazz singer. But she sure was great to hear and see, especially in a small venue. She could just come through very nicely. Marlena Shaw, matter of fact, she's born in this month, 1939. She was from New Rochelle, New York. Passed away in 24. Remember, she had a TV commercial. Remember, they still kind of play that commercial on when they want to sell something about California, California something. And Feel Like Making Love there. That was a good groove. And our boy Mikan Slakovich from the Ramona Sessions. Where is the love there? Danny Weller bass, drums of Russell Bissett. And Mikan Slakovich, all San Diego bass musicians. Matter of fact, Mikan's going to be at Tio Leo's this Sunday for the afternoon. Holly Hoffman at Tio Leo's Mekon Jazz, love his stuff. Going ahead here in the afternoon for Jazz 88.3, Denifo here. There's an Angel on Sunset, and it's a groove from the late Larry Coryell.

played there by pianist, Bay Area resident. It's Charles Chin, is his name, with the trio there on his latest release called The Long Way Home, with Felix Lamero on guitar, the bass of Bill Crow, and Steve Little drums. You Send Me. How great was that? Charles Chin's his name. Also educator. Dr. Lonnie Smith and Larry Coryell. We got into Larry Coryell's Fallen Angel, based on Wes Montgomery's Based on Sunset. I mean, Bumping on Sunset. This is called Angel on Sunset with Larry Coryell, the late guitarist. And there was the doctor, the late Dr. Lonnie Smith. Jungle Soul and Marvin Gaye's Troubled Man, got into that on a groove with Peter Bernstein on guitar. Well, Dr. Lonnie Smith, all that for you right here on the afternoon for the Friday. I'm Denise here with you for Jazz 88.3. Going ahead here as we get into something new from Mike DeRubo. It's kind of nice, although it's kind of past, but it's okay, because we're in September. This is for late August.

Yeah, that's Dave Sloniker and his big band. Composer, arranger, and conductor, he is for the big band, featuring the trumpeter Ron Stout and the great Peter Erskine drums, too, on the date. Open things up for the Friday afternoon drive right here at Jazz 88.3. The Neefle here with you. We'll go along getting ready for that weekend, aren't you? Yeah. Labor Day, so that's the end of summer. Hope you had a good one. It's going to continue for a while. Weather-wise, Ben Wolf Now, Anytime After Now is the name of this brand new disc from Ben Wolf, the bassist and leader on the date for his Green.

0: Yeah, San Diego Jazz 88.3. His name is Wayne Hawkins. Wayne is the pianist and leader on the date. No notables. Voyage is called. Recorded it several years ago. Just been released, looks like. Truth and Beauty was the name of the track. Nice. From Wayne Hawkins. And Ben Wolf gave us something from his Anytime After Now from The Basis. Featuring the good vibes of Joel Ross, the good young man out of the Blue Note stable of new players. But he spent some time here with Ben Wolf. And the track was called Green. Sullivan Fortner on piano, the drums of Aaron Kimmel, and Chris Lewis doing the tenor there for the bass of Ben Wolf. All that for you right here at San Diego Jazz 88.3 on this Friday drive.
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0: Yeah, San Diego Jazz 88.3. You know, St. Michael's Jazz Fest is back for its third year in Carlsbad Village on Saturday, September 26th. It's a free weekend music festival celebrating a diverse array of jazz and brass band music. So it'll be held right there at St. Michael's by the Sea in Carlsbad. And performers include world-renowned percussionist Monette Moreno-Keita and Euphoria Brass Band. And the Matt Smith New Jazz Trio. And the music kicks off at about 10:30 in the morning. It runs all day. So it's an all-day festive event. And more info can be found at stmichaelsjazzfest.org. Yeah, that should be nice. Terry Lynn Carrington, this is a project called We Insist, a re-recording of Max Roach's 1960 project called the same thing, We Insist, in 63, where he had Abby Lincoln there with him, the world-class drummer. And Terry Lynn Carrington decided to do the project again last year. It's nice. We insist, as we go into this Labor Day weekend, and freedom is.
2: Freedom is when life is a walk in the park. It's taking the time to feel the crisp air of a fall day brush across your cheeks. It's having no commitments on the calendar for a week.
3: Freedom is binge-watching Bridgerton for the third time. It is when you can go shopping without looking at the price tags and simply say, put it on my tab. Freedom is winning the womb lottery of generational wealth.
2: Freedom is ordering from a menu without worrying about caloric intake. And it is being seen for the substance of your character, not by your external characteristics. It's not wearing heels and not worrying about what your hair looks like, especially on the weekends.
3: Freedom is going to elementary school without walking through a metal detector. It's having access to quality education without hurdles and without exorbitant debt.
2: And it's being accepted to your top choices of higher learning institutions, because you just got it like that.
3: Freedom is when you've been groomed to have the clarity and courage to create your own destiny, realize your goals, and know that anything is possible.
2: It is the equal distribution of wealth, as well as troubles and burdens. Freedom is being Black, walking through a white neighborhood with no fear, with Nina Simone in your ear. It's when a police car, or frankly, any armed service uniform, doesn't make you nervous.
3: It's being comfortable enough to talk to strangers, cashiers, car dealers, what have you, without worrying about judgment or bogus stereotypes. Freedom is knowing you can vote, and it will count.
2: Freedom is no walls and no cages and no glass ceilings either.
3: Freedom is not a male thing. In fact, freedom is understanding gender to be a social construct and falling wherever you choose on the gender spectrum.
2: Freedom is not having to deal with legislation that tells you what to do with your body or who you should love, nor being trafficked, nor working in a sweatshop, and definitely not being physically abused or assaulted.
3: Freedom is knowing that your cries for help will not fall on deaf ears. Freedom is not equivalent to privilege.
2: And it is having no contingency plan. Freedom is investing in a dream because you know even if it fails, you got backup. It's investing more time with your children because you don't need that second or third job.
3: Freedom is taking an Uber instead of the subway because the neighborhood you're going to is a little sketchy. And it's not having to go to another neighborhood to get fresh vegetables. Freedom is being able to get vegan food wherever you go, and it tasting good.
2: Freedom is going to Hawaii to bake in the sun or cool off in the water when you're having withdrawals from addiction. It is knowing that your mistakes will be seen as mishaps and not a reason to put you in prison, and knowing you'll have help getting a fresh start after.
3: Freedom is not worrying that your health care might be affected by class, ethnic background, or racial bias. Freedom is feeling no pain, and it's being able to get your groove on until you're 99 and a half.
2: Freedom is to exist in a capitalist society, conscious that your purchases will not support child or slave labor. Freedom is being able to make the decision not to live in a capitalist society. Freedom is not having to worry if your town will still be standing when you get back home.
3: It's not having to worry that your child may be mutilated or killed by friendly or unfriendly fire. Freedom is feeling safe while worshiping, and it's being able to voice your opinion without worry of retaliation.
2: Freedom is making beautiful melody. It's having the space to create. And it's your husband or father understanding that you too have dreams. It is being seen by those who can't look away anymore. Freedom is being both the voice and the sound of freedom.

Yeah, San Diego Jazz 88.3. That's a classic from Charles Mingus. That is Town Hall Concert in 1962 that featured Clark Terry and Richard Williams, trumpets. Also Eric Dolphy, alto. Also Charles McPherson, alto. And the tenor, Zoot Sims, Britt Woodman, trombone, piano, Jackie Byard. Toshiko Akiyoshi doing piano also for the great composer, bassist. Arranger he was. Freedom Part 2, that was, for that concert at Town Hall. Classic from 62. And from Terry Lynn Carrington, the drummer, arranger, composer, educator she is, from her latest, We Insist, from 2025. That was, her name is Weedy Brahma, doing that vocal narrative, along with Tamia Elliott and Ian Michael there with Terry Lynn Carrington about freedom is so many things to make you feel free. Jazz 88.3 on this Friday afternoon drive to Nefo here. Where is freedom now? It's Jasmia Horn.

Yeah, San Diego Jazz 88.3, putting a nice Latin groove on that classic from the Crusaders. Freedom Sound was Poncho Sanchez from his title of Freedom Sound. It was done a few years ago. And one of the members of the iconic Crusaders was Wynn Felder. His composition was that coming out, Freedom Sound. Was on the date there with Poncho, with the Banda brothers, and Sal Craticello and Wayne Henderson. Papo Rodriguez doing bongos and conga work and piano. David Torres for Poncho. I like when Poncho does some jazz classics and putting a real Latin vibe on it. Then we heard from Eddie Henderson, the trumpeter from Witness to History, where he had Donald Harrison doing the alto, George Cable's keys, and Gerald Cannon bass, and the drums of Lenny White for Eddie. Dr. Eddie Henderson. Freedom Jazz Dance, that classic from Eddie Henderson, no relation. And Jasmia Horn, Dear Love, that session, Where is Freedom? From Jasmia Horn there. As we go ahead towards that 4 o'clock on the afternoon for the Friday, getting ready for that great weekend. I know you are one of the first holidays before, you know, the big ones, Thanksgiving, Christmas, New Year's. And they say this is the end of summer holiday, Labor Day on Monday. So have a good, safe one. Here's Jared Hall from Hometown, the trumpeter, and doing arranging on Family Groove. It's on Jazz 88.3.

0: Yeah, that's Bob Mincer and the big band, or rather, pardon me, that's Fat Cat Big Band, Angels Praying for Freedom, and Prayer for Freedom. And from Jared Hall, we heard his Family Groove from the trumpeter right here at San Diego's Jazz 88.3.
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That's Joey Alexander. That's his latest release called Celestial Keeper. Deep Calls to Deep. Good groove there from the keyboardist. That time doing some road work. Jaleel Shaw was on the soprano there with him, and Chris Fun doing bass drums with Jonathan Barber on a nice groove from a Joey Alexander. He's growing. Starting off by 4 o'clock hour with you, right here at San Diego Jazz 88.3. Going ahead till 5 on this Friday. We'll be getting ready for a great weekend and a safe one. Stan Getz now is going to take us on a nice ride from Appassionato.

0: That's a great Art Pepper there, the alto saxophonist from A Date in the 50s. With Carl Perkins on piano, the bass there, Ben Tucker and Chuck Flores on drums, with a great Art Pepper. And a nice sound. The Art of Pepper compilation disc there. Surf Ride, one of his tunes there. He was a California boy. Born there in 1925 in Gardena down there. So 101 years of Art Pepper. Stan Getz before that, Appassionato and Midnight Ride from the tenor sax of the great Stan Getz there. Here's something for you.
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Yeah, just let it ride. Oh, that's a chill tune. Nicholas Payton there from his latest called Triune. Triune. And the vocals and bass of Esperanza Spalding on the date with him. And Kareem Riggins doing drums. Nice project. Recorded down there in New Orleans last year. He's done this before. It's one of his original tunes. Nicholas Payton, good trumpeter of the day. Let it ride. Speaking of New Orleans, that's where we're going at 5 o'clock for Jazz Across America. Kermit Ruffins is your host, standing by there in the Mother-in-Law Lounge, putting on a groove for you. For Jazz Across America on a Friday down there in New Orleans. As we go further here, though, with Tom Harrell, we're going to do more riding. This is from Tom's Prana Dance, and it's Ride.

Yeah, you know, that's a little Robert Glasper featuring Nora Jones there vocalizing. That's some Robert Glasper's experiment, Black Radio 2, Let It Ride there from the keyboardist, Ranger. Let It Ride today on a Friday. Getting ready for a great weekend. I know you are. Brad Meldow, who was just in our town just last week, kind of slipped through. From his Highway Rider that came out in a while back there. Good session there for Brad Meldow, pianist and keyboardist on that Into the City. We went into that. Had some nice cats in that. Jeff Ballard doing the drums. And actually, that was on that track, Matt Chamberlain drums. And all kinds of strings on that. And Tom Harrell before that started off the whole date there for us from Prana Dance and Ride There. We're going to ride off into the sunset, make way for Kermit Ruffins in New Orleans, coming up next for Jazz Across America for sure. We're going to go straight to the pad with some Gerald Wilson, who celebrate his birthday today. One of the great arrangers, composers, educators he was, and still we listen. Viva Torado. I'm glad he re-recorded this. Oh no, this is the original one. From Moment of Truth. Peace out, San Diego. You can join us tomorrow night on the Blues Ball. From 8 to midnight, we'll be there. And peace out to the world on this Friday. For sure, let's keep working for peace.

KSDS, San Diego. Happy Friday. Shout out to Dolly Parton, all aboard. Here's yours truly. Drop me off in New Orleans.